Yes, yes, yes, yes, yes, yes, yes, yes, yes, yes, yes, yes, yes, yes, yes, yes, yes, yes, yes, yes, yes, yes, yes, yes, yes, yes, yes, yes, yes, yes, yes, yes, yes, yes, yes, yes, yes, yes, yes, yes, yes, yes, yes, yes, yes, yes, yes, yes, yes, yes, yes, yes, yes, yes, yes, yes, yes, yes, yes, yes, yes, yes, yes, yes, yes, yes, yes, yes, yes, yes, yes, yes, yes, yes, yes, yes, yes, yes, yes, yes, yes, yes, yes, yes, yes, yes, yes, yes, yes, yes, yes, yes, yes, yes, yes, yes, yes, yes, yes, yes, yes, yes, yes, yes, yes, yes, yes, yes, yes, yes, yes, yes, yes, yes, yes, yes, yes, yes, yes, yes, yes, yes, yes, yes, yes, yes

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Lord God has made. We will rejoice and be glad in this day. The 14th day of the 8th month, 2026. Friday, wonderful morning. I call this day the day of the Lord. It is a day that His goodness and His mercies

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When I'm Kaurade, Nashan Kanadi, Totum Kanadi, and come for the Shani Pejadina, Yedimurade. 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We have seen the light of God today.

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Yeah, what Tessano, Tessano, police station that you are. 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
3: Tarabu, Shara, Belly Brand, Tayokapa,
0: Shaka, Tanaba,
3: Sierra was, Sierra
2: was, Sierra was, Sierra
3: was, Sierra was, Sierra was, Sierra was, Sierra was, Sierra was,
2: Sierra
3: was, Sierra was, Sierra was, Sierra was, Sierra was, Sierra was, Sierra was, Sierra
2: was, Sierra
3: was, Sierra was, Sierra was, Sierra was,
2: Sierra was, Sierra was,
3: Sierra was, Sierra was, Sierra was, Sierra was,
2: Sierra was, Sierra was, Sierra was, Sierra was, Sierra was, Sierra was, Sierra was, Sierra was, Father, we give you all the glory. Ye maudi su ya ya kasi ya shoni kapa
3: na ba.
2: Enton tomu ya ma ye ye
3: shoni kapa.
0: In the name of Jesus.
4: Azavo.
2: Papa.
0: Adie bako wo nipa. 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Shawo shodi ya no pa. To me, I'm faster than Melra, dear. Sankawan, Sonimpa, Apostle, and come fast. Was a moment, my sitter, and no son, Senator, dear, but many times we want to ask God more and forget about the thanksgiving. Obi wo ha wo nyanto jagwa etu onim sese se odi asena ma urade wa bre urade ahwe so ma de pa bi achana apostle enye nreya
2: enreya
0: obi atena kam se wo ko ajuma ayam no pasa ayam no pasa odi wa atena kam for the same kind of show. There's what was about she and you. Who pay for fear, quite you, Mamsa, if you she and you. That will be some kind or some kind and quite a pity in the show and run a near front. What you be? What do you say? What do you say? What do you say? What do you say? You are done. Apostle Paul, now say what Bissu would eat tilapia. And then Cassie be called one in minimum. And then Wakasa, I just will mea dear be one a book. And son and a minute what mea cassa. Then Nia Casacasa say, they say at the machine as any minimum. A fitty brow weep tilapia.
2: And you never, papa.
0: A fitty brow, and run at your crow weep.
2: Papa Casarin never to me here.
0: Aha,
2: now what Teddy and Nini be? Now would they push in the.
0: Se chedi an se pusi na wono wo twa pusi amfa Jeradi ya doso Jeradi ya bra dwene ti ase so me ma me na no pese odi na dance e no de onfre no ni adanse na yesu entimi preach boss na me bwa na yesu entimi ade ade ye preach Go Baba said, "Onya miya sumana no."
2: Onya miya miya.
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3: miya. 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
0: sir. 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
4: Me kasafri Newtown. We didn't need them in the BBC FM Equia.
0: Odi you didn't see Equia. Hey, what's that? Oh, okay, the BBC.
2: What's what the B?
0: BBC into Equia and the Waka. Okay, that's right.

0: Hey, are you accepting him or rejecting him? Median coming, show Christ said, accept him. Don't reject him. Because when you are Yamia or Pemua and Yamaya, when you accept Jesus today, you have life today and tomorrow and forever. When you are Yamaya, when you are Yamaya for from Makima Nana Mania, no Rakonda Bashaya. He said, I am the way, the truth, and the life. Nobody goes to the Father except through me. He is the door.
1: Yes.
0: Others are windows.
1: Yeah.
0: Now, was it your far Purumu pa? And at the one far Purumu, who found Pumemo, and your crop for. So Jesus is the only way. Accept him. Peter accepted him.
1: Oh, yes.
0: Peter accepted him. Accept him today.
1: Amen.
0: Ayara sabeba.
1: Amen.
0: Jesus,
1: I call you
0: today.
1: Come into my life.
0: Be the King.
1: The Lord.
0: Over my life.
1: My
0: goodness.
2: That devil.
0: Apostle,
2: Papa,
0: something is happening. Jesus looked and saw. This boat belongs to Simon. And he said, Simon, give me your boat. So that I can preach.
2: With your
0: Apostle. I need to stand in your boat. To preach. So Peter gave the boat to Jesus. So after he preached, he began to prophesy. He began to give a direction. He began to declare over his life. Push it a little far.
2: Papa, the important aspect in this ye nyi nam ewia.
0: Okay.
2: Ebedu ewia no ne nam ni nyina akodeda.
0: Yes.
2: Enu nti omu yi omu anajo. Enti na Peter person omu nyame Yesu ti ase ese. Time ye di yi nam atwam. Tama ye di nam atwam. Ena Yesu nso so person chire Peter se life is spiritual.
0: Enti nya wo as o fa oni bien to form. Te wo ni no fa to form because e wo ba bi e pem. And Peter gave the boat. Jesus stood in the boat and preached. And he had in Peter here. He supported the ministry of Jesus. Is to support the ministry of Jesus Christ. That's all. Kwate Emmanuel. Adie bakope. So when you pop buanya me juma menya me juma tena home menya me juma koswa. Emeni patinya me sam. He said he ya betra onya FM. Onya FM is a boat. Because what did Susu Casa and Suno at the Assembly Quetri? So, water is a wave. It is no more radio station in Susu. It's Yabatra radio, see, Obiwa Techi, my ultimate. Obi wo voter resort, Obi wo Cape Coast, Obi wo Pram Pram, Obi wo Kofobia. Baby, I am a man for fresh fresh. So I must share the crown. But you are meeting as eight. You ready? You to meet the room. Then so say, bet me a yes. I disengrofobi. Every woman.

0: Yes, support. Me see this week, it just see you have 20,000. Gent me and you have 20,000. End of the month, you bet your airtime never free and some. Yes, you are free and you have 3,500. Mama and Nadia Boa. Oh, boy, 200 cities and the Bomad Nabu about 500. What you say? Oh, boy, 500 and the Boba 1,000. Oh, boy, 100. Yeah, and Nadia Boa 200. Because and there, I say, yeah, baby. You are the Peter. Jesus needs your boat. Or Joe boat, no, we know Jim will cast some. And should have a bowser. And should have a bowser. Apostle Paul. And you need to be in your yammy at all. On funny sick, have been supporting your major. You have been your radio program.
1: Jesus.
0: And should have a tenant. Number is
1: 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597 2966 0537 597 2966 0537 597 2966 0537 597 2966 0537 597 2966 0537 597 2966 0537 597 2966 0537 597 2966 0537 597 2966 0537 597 2966 0537 597 2966 0537 597 2966 0537 597 2966 0537 597 2966 0537 597 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
0: You are the Peter who needs a certain miracle. This is what you must do before. Apostle, the person supporting five in a gun. It shall be a blessing. My minister of Boa just 10 cities. Look at the miracle she got. Now, what about five in a gun? Was it a million 200 Ghana? Yenu Yamishra. 100 Ghana. Oh, Yenu Yamishra. About 500 Ghana, me yenipa 5. 500 Ghana, me yenipa 2. 100 Ghana, yenipa 20. My money is
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0: 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My first person to do 100 cities and it's Tina Nyamishrao. 053 057 597 2966 There is a lady be a friend gifty or clue to be precise. 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My goodness, because a door is about to be open onto her. 053 057 597 2966
1: Papa.
0: Here say you're supporting your majuman a business say.
1: Papa here ni bini say. Sir Peter a deny so dini boat n be my Jesus. And can ye ni pa bebre ne betting ya miasem.
0: Okay.
1: And can ya miasem di obeka.
0: Okay.
1: But it will be limited.
0: It will be limited.
1: Limited.
0: That's right.
1: And the papa send ya no pe woka obi se or you are quantre a money back a can home. Sa and 70 na ba ya limited.
0: Can you
1: ufi reduce wa.
0: That's right.
1: abaya limited.
0: That's right.
1: Nti obi obenya breakthrough ade adanse die be ba no ebeka. Obi ntie no yes the also see 1000 Ghana.
0: Obi betimi aye.
1: Obi betimi aye.
0: Apostle Paul.
1: Obi betimi aye.
0: Oh my goodness.
1: But I can be a command to only 1000 Ghana. Obi betimi aye. Somebody can do it.
0: Enti next month we will be ready or
1: not? And you remember boss, I have a boy 5 stone. You remember boss?
0: Hey, Papa, oi. Ibrahim Kamara, Apostle Media 3 cities. Ibrahim, let me shout.
1: 05 3 05 3 5 9 7 2 9 6 6 6 6 6 6 6 6 6 6 6 6 6 6 6 6 6 6 6 6 6 6 6 6 6 6 6 6 6 6 6 6 6 6 6 6 6 6 6 6 6 6 6 6 6 6 6 6 6 6 6 6 6 6 6 6 6 6 6 6 6 6 6 6 6 6 6 6 6 6 6 6 6 6 6 6 6 6 6 6 6 6 6 6 6 6 6 6 6 6 6 6 6 6 6 6 6 6 6 6 6 6 6 6 6 6 6 6 6 6 6 6 6 6 6 6 6 6 6 6 6 6 6 6 6 6 6 6 6 6 6 6 6 6 6 6 6 6 6 6 6 6 6 6 6 6 6 6 6 6 6 6 6 6 6 6 6 6 6 6 6 6 6 6 6 6 6 6 6 6 6 6 6 6 6 6 6 6 6 6 6
0: Give to Kwam. Was it Tangana? Mama, let me tell you something. We are seeing no, and yet the Yahoo need the Yate and Quania did not. The Bribu or what a word chilling. It's here and washroom could be a candy. You want one, it's me pushing and you could do a new acrophobia. Wouldn't it? What to me, a sacrifice be. Put me the nipper. No, dear, yes, sacrifice. Set your bayard, the open and some idea. And I'm a bit of a person who knows my idea. I
1: could do
0: it. Is also Tibi be say, now could have 500 Ghana beer. I have Fabua, Mijuma. Wafa Abra Bono Enye mini minimo She obi ato asase atumi asi dan mu asi so Oka so si ni kwa Something was done Obi akwantu otimi koy obi awade otimi wade ye Oka sa ye kwa Some things were done underground So what die ni support nya majuma kakra Nya majuma ntimi nkoso I was so sure what this everyone said to me. I can't. 500 cities. 200 Ghana. I don't know what war. Miss Rofabu, what? 100 Ghana, no bet me. Miss Rofabu, what?
2: 053 057 597 597 2966 6 6
0: Mary 21 Ghana.
2: I can't
0: tell from Kwa. Now
2: count your
0: way
2: as 057 597 2966 6 6
0: Things I will send my letter. We are open so Sunday, we are only be a force. So, try not about the tour. I get you know, I need to an anti gun. I need to mission. Number
2: 053 057 597 2966 6 6
0: What I mean here, the Pebby or Betty Sipita. He gave all the boat. To support the ministry. After giving the boat became full. The boat became full because he gave. se wan tren won sa ma won se mo nye ma
3: 053
0: Ghana. Route Free Paul 51 Ghana. Abazo.
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0: 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O si di me won po ye 500 Ghana. 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Ana di me won po ye 300 Ghana. 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There must be crazy givers to receive crazy breakthroughs and crazy blessings. Obit me show ma me anim na what the name yes sacrifice. What would be for Tony Ghana and their sacrifice? They will receive Bibiana. Florence appear 50 Ghana, Yamishra. The 100 series you are supporting shall be a blessing. It shall be a blessing. So what Buana say, your time no Romania. 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
1: Asemingko bi akoma.
0: That's right.
1: Na on support. 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
0: Na watu ya. 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Was here now what in the tech on the simple support to the work of God. Send it party free neko. And for sure be bow so. There shall be increase. There shall be increase.
2: Amen.
0: There shall be increase.
2: Amen.
0: There shall be increase.
2: Amen.
0: There shall be increase.
2: Amen.
0: There shall be increase.
2: Amen.
0: Wherever that you are lacking, there's going to be fullness. ya wo hwehwe na wo hwehwe a wo sanya nkaye everybody fun no more
3: everybody won't fun no more
0: May you never lack.
3: Amen.
0: Whatever that you are expecting. Oh, yeah,
3: amen.
0: Said you want for we see can come in yami jumana.
3: Amen.
0: Amen.
3: Amen.
0: Amen. Amen. Amen. Amen. Amen. Amen.
3: Amen.
0: Amen. Amen.
3: Amen.
0: Within the Apostle Bisakosu, Light of Liberty, or Chan of Pai and Pibo and what day. But I don't conquer a bad pastor, many to me shan come on. Or I may watch Chanapa and come shall some by your German. Tommy Safro, Tessano, police station that you are, Pinewood Hotel, conference room. Bra, you're my pie. Test on the process that you are. Pell Hotel Conference Room. Oba number will be to your friend 0243 057 63 63 63 63 63 63 63 63 63 63 63 63 63 63 63 63 63 63 63 63 63 63 63 63 63 63 63 63 63 63 63 63 63 63 63 63 63 63 63 63 63 63 63 63 63 63 63 63 63 63 63 63 63 63 63 63 63 63 63 63 63 63 63 63 63 63 63 63 63 63 63 63 63 63 63 63 63 63 63 63 63 63 63 63 63 63 63 63 63 63 63 63 63 63 63 63 63 63 63 63 63 63 63 63 63 63 63 63 63 63 63 63 63 63 63 63 63 63 63 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63 63 63 63 This weekend shall be blessed for Shonzie. Bye bye.

0: 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North. Yeah, no, our Piemantem Hua. Honorable Kwasi Amwa Assembly member or the Atuanum. 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And into Kornuma, when you be a can kind of work with your El Koso, a Womai, and a Mai Ahudoso. 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
0: 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your baby, Egina, and the baby so big jina, who bet me at you, na and I'm so a mock up your moa, one a year, a you saying Egina beer, a buahua, a pebwa palma, and want to end between a co and kind. Now, Uyomudia, a year in Setia qua, Besser and Pim, you know, and near a hano, a year 2,200. 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The front se aviation for number on benya baby atana abwama bibia timi akoswa. 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
1: This is going to be an important enabler of economic activity. Aside from that, there are many businesses here in the Upper East region. We have the gold mines. They have to move their gold down to Accra. Sometimes they have to use a bullion van or charter a helicopter. And so it will be easy for them to bring it here and fly their gold bullion to Accra. The project is 24 months. I've been following the process of the procurement. I want us to go let it go quickly. There are three airports, Wa Airport. Wa is getting a new airport. Upper East is getting an airport, and then Sunyani is also getting a new airport. And so we hope that by the end of the year, we'll come back here and we'll cut the sod for the airport to start. Even though they've given 24 months, the contractors assure us that they can do it in a shorter time than that.
0: Omampanyi John Dramani Mahama ene de etuja achrese. 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
2: This construction firm has been here for only God knows. 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
2: totally unacceptable. The communities here, I mean, a very important town linking to another town. And when we gathered 66 million Ghana Cedi, give it to a contractor and you tell me that the contractor is deciding on his own program. Who says that contractors work to their program? They work to our program.
4: It's been more than 1 month.
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5: Wait, I know, as I said, I'm not very, very happy about the progress of work. So let us give them time to improve on the progress of work before we can talk to the quality of work. So let's allow them maybe 1 month or so to assess that.
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4: The top 11 regions where these deaths are coming from: number 1 is Ashanti region, number 2 is Greater Accra region, and I believe number 3 is Tema, northern region. Ashanti region has quickly become one of the highest referral centers in the country. So the deaths are here not because it's Ashanti regional problem, so don't take it personally. It is because now you're getting more referrals here. The research also shows that most of these women, by the time they get here, between 24 to 48 hours, the death has already happened. So oftentimes that implies that it is not technically an institutional thing. It is just a global thing that we all need to look at and see how we can fix it. The reason we're here today It's because we have done so much, but there's so much doesn't seem to be getting us the necessary result. So something has to change, or we have to look at it from a different angle. And that is why we are here today to have this discussion with you.
2: And yes, be a casante mantemua, because be a kumasi crupon qua na crucasi at Simudia, Edia and a inupa, one a call a war so na only a few more salsi debbie, Nemono, Dodrona, no, a be a new crassin 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
3: One, clinical mentorship. 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Three, let's think about virtual labor room where people can support others in the periphery to address them without coming. Or if they have to even come, what they have to do before they come. Then lastly, the need for us to strengthen coordination and the feedback mechanisms.
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5: 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Mumra, me and you, Nankopon. 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

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And Peter won't cause him pampensua. The 51 Casa West petitions. I hear you, the Lord bless you. 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

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Somewhere around the mid morning, Eba Bisi and Umreni Nina, there is a couple of a year video footage is now trendy on the socials. I hope I will tell you more about it. Now, a very unfortunate incident I could see here at the CID headquarters. But as a country, we need to be very, very careful. As I say, yeah, she yipa. Baby, what as a country, yet we bought home by. So, wouldn't you mind the cry? I don't pay me two white BNC, so, sir. As to be a war, my name, we need to guide it jealously. Now, the peaceful coexistence amongst Christians and Muslims. Hey, very, very important. Cross our development in the mo na a idea who hear ye because a man who do be brain and the sign your money diagro na abe heti your minor.

Yedim she cried Nigeria here, the Federal Republic. 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And even some southern part of Nigeria.

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0: Any trade,
1: I could be a business in a mentor said 10 tons, 10 tons. You know, 10 tons in a
0: 10 tons. You know, sir, near 5 units.
1: 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And same hobbies now, my 5 units.
0: Oh, no, sir, and just so I find.
1: Oh, no more, bro. No, just say. How?
0: Oh, no, my cat, our problems.
1: I said, oh, 5 units.
0: I didn't bear.
1: Just say, I am a
0: good one. I hear the boom.
1: I'm the son of 5 units, my gun. And I'm not going to call any of you. Omo de nsan efa adwe ma e. Omo ye sa je se. 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
0: emwa.
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1: Ah.
0: I see.
1: Hey, me back who I
0: am for the messages, neighbor.
1: Hey, for say, you crab what I'm for, unim share crown, not unim baby or crada.
0: What's it then?
1: See, you crab what I'm for, unim share crown.
0: A crab what I'm for, unim share crown, unim baby or crada. Any idea?
1: Hey,
0: and then I mean, tea though. Mounts,
2: 95.1.
1: Oh, okay.
0: Oh, she has a crown on him, she crown on him, baby. Cut in a jam one at the right. So, go forward, you know, more betcher. And to baby a jam one that the uncle for her.
1: Oh, I see. A mubu beu, Crawford, because she say, made him a quassia opinion check. Kokose chinkari what's in the kasa wen kokose chinkari
0: se wodi ani anso agwa kokose jise sei
1: ase agwa kokose jise
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0: I see.
1: Mosem ebe a mosem
0: mosem de de body at what day pa.
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1: Jose.
0: Yes, it. Otum for to me wa. Or raw kawa for a bit.
1: Who be a yarrow kawa for a bit?
0: Nakawana when the Kessie
1: and the Kessie is a bit in a raw for a bit. Who be that?
0: Dear me. I'm going to go to the house.
1: Just we got here, baby.
0: I'm go for send the bar.
1: I'm go for send the bar.
0: Yes,
1: I go be a ya go. Now so kuto na menfa abanwo to the ya go.
0: Eh? Edi omo ya se munsa se mumu oman. Monwe na mumu oman na oman ni
1: kwale ni
0: na mo trobe. Eh? And I'm much wrong, mess. I never drew baby. I had read. A bay is almost a bay in the main answer.
2: 95.1.
0: And say, well, we are simming your answer. Yet, TBI woman, and 1 year woman. Yet, your mind, someone has no more mine. Now, when you be born in the idea, and that a year and drama down for MP Barco. O Casasa and Amzora, or Casa Yados. Yet, your mind, someone saw your massive journey.
1: And the Casa, one
0: person, a woman, and the Munya be born in the Casa Tintin, and that. And then top on call. Yes, because I didn't think top on call.
1: Only FM 95.1. Yeah, but I'm going to see Onim Besimria. Onim Rain Chance, you do.

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0: o say
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0: sir o ka reality
1: ah ya no reality pa je je nye ma mbe bugbe me fa literal me fa mu hu ndi sa o she eh nsi suban ti se nyi nsan wo di sie kra
0: ebe pie and they say a year creator be what
1: sir
0: if you want to test the real character of a man, give him money and power. You mean they say absolute power corrupts, right? And to open so who ni pan subaya I made them pay we media me to say yeah media say I na met here but o money sika ni to me and na who say ah akwai as your man to me was say say once say sir na not here but first na you hear ntia uhia ni ahoche ni man crop for come one
2: FM 95.1
0: umani skasi si ya ube hu say yes na kaka binze was ropa
1: sa
0: ay tia bebu na o si ya no mudi ebu o man ya wa bebu omwa ya ni ama u ya nana no
1: yes we got back who I was say really ano adin o
2: onu e fe
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0: we
1: no
0: se ba mu ka no
1: ah ya obi ya ya ano pay e ba o di asene no ano adin pa eh ohima akosu adebra so se
2: eh me
1: bi paintina
0: eh
1: abua
0: asewa ojenebra no yinani atonje
1: and also chasing
0: oze ehunu

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0: Mawong. 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
1: Hello.
0: Good morning, Derek.
1: I'm with them.
0: First caller. And then Friday, we plan, you're saying?
1: Yes, I don't say that, I'm a card. Yeah. Enjoyment minister.
0: Hello, good morning. Eddie.
2: Philly, good morning.
0: Good morning, Medo.
2: Oh, yeah.
0: Nyamiadumu na oswe.
2: Nyamiadumu, Diaboko.
0: Yeah, fine.
2: Philly, mitia, mami, lipa, eno ofremi. 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
2: Nyamiadumu.
0: Obeti.
2: Shana, nofe. Mitia, Rosemont. Mitia, one side. Isaac, Tema. Isaac, Azwa, Free Town, Abodie. Mitia, MNG. Yeah, Philly. Mitia, Pati,
0: Adesu.
2: Fresh, Mitia. If you have been brought that. Open your boy, they still have mental uncount.
0: No.
2: Saturday in Susa, Sunday in Susa, and for Monday, maybe a mobile jukaka to be a Wednesday, not Saturday. Janine.
0: That's a pie.
2: Yeah, morning training.
0: That's a pie. That's it. Bye.

0: know. My husband don't know. Hello, good morning.
1: Off me.
0: Sweetie pie, darling.
1: Oh, me.
0: Hello.
1: Hello.
0: Rosemond, what say?
1: Me say me ko bi na me ti jo me mpata mo chomo me ni me madam odi nko mo aba.
0: Yeah, man.
1: Madam, me na mi no go di mi pie o.
0: Oh, what day?
2: 95.1.
1: Derek, baby, okay, red light to minimum one, so Derek, minimum one, family, my PADR. Because one, I'm telling you, anything.
0: Annie.
1: You know, Bia, Saturday, Mr. Fiesa, and I'm asking a Sunday, my Bayama Juma.
0: Oh.
1: And I mean, you know, Bia, said, yeah, boys, you are, see, I didn't need Jojo. Somebody in bed, PADR. And I said,
0: I know, Marco Chile.
1: And yes, I dear, I mean, you know, Bia, Dimi Piofili.
0: Now, what for who PA, Anna?
1: 95.
0: I'm going to be a little bit.
1: Metia Jojo, and I'm a customer by Quabba to nominate the Dean. Yamisha or Passy on Bessel, Madame.
0: Odo,
1: you try as no one to qua.
0: On to be room.
1: I tell an incident to a frown and our castor 2 times one final call. It's a minute can cross a Monday on your corner, and I said on your corner, no one fight to
0: papa.
1: I am a castor, Metiana, Isaac Castle, Peace Town, one side, our Otema. My customer by Quabba, by why?
0: Hello, good morning.
3: Good morning.
0: Oh, Baboko.
3: Yeah.
0: You never see. Miss me, how you pay it you?
3: I take next month.
0: Ani.
3: Really?
0: Odo.
3: I react to you. Yeah, be my life. Hey, Philly. Am I on my dreams too? Oh, what's more?
0: Oh, fan of my
3: dreams. Oh, I didn't know I'm good.
0: Ani.
3: I'm so much easier go. You do more. I'm the more the ever body. Ever come on.
0: Sa.
3: My margin, how much you super? I don't pay. I dey achieve. Yeah, bad you mem. The passengers no much. How much less? Ah, Philly.
0: Let me show you.
3: The whole time we be here, pa.
0: Yeah, them was
3: super. Mami be after mami. Mami Philly. Oh, yeah, that one kasa.
0: Yeah.
3: One day Philly. Kasa oka ba mami. Also black.
0: Mate. Hello, good morning.
4: Fisia.
0: Brakosi.
4: Pani penua.
0: Akwa ba.
4: Ya boko.
0: Nyame adum na so e.
4: Nyame adum o de ka ho.
0: De ba des.
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0: Rosmo.
4: Guess on for a lot of fair, Every
0: is our
4: Romra UPA Junction Hall.
0: No, Quachelli.
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0: Mhm.
4: 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O do ba so hwe acoustic gap.
0: Sa.
4: 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Asa.
0: Ano ano.
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0: Fe mla.
4: No ben mo bia me di be ma no.
0: Sa.
4: Ni me say jan kwa no sa ko ni
0: be. No sa ko ni be bi.
4: Bishan yamika o.
0: Yamika o pa bra kwesi. 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
5: Good morning about feeling na ze
0: Me ho ye na so eh
5: Boko about feeling we there na dem hia wo mu wa
0: Yo
5: About the names of one is in a Yiwa Fiwa, Kolobu, normally an operation. After Nina, I don't know. I don't know. I wanna just cut a car a bit and I acquire seven and I'm a former there to wedding.
0: Into or call your own.
5: No, but I normally an operation.
0: Oh, the Vadiasi, the Vadiasi.
5: One is in Nomuji and up to Nefiday night as well.
0: I also said discharge him, Namuba Simbefi.
5: One is in Nomuji, Omuji.
2: Okay,
5: 95.1. I had him and yet a while, Namus Norman.
0: Jo, Patron, I didn't say.
5: But some of the Kwame.
0: Kwame, no, you are best.
5: You're called, we know call pharmacy one, a force, we know one. I'm working man and a kunya 1720.
0: Auntie, when you're 1720, your wife,
2: any baby coffee.
5: 95.1.
0: Yes, I'm what I want to say, Costro, yes, sir.
5: Patrohine.
0: In tear for some mutier bra quammy and no pay. I was in a year aqua waff and waff and a bio qualibu. Na ya discharge or move who quite the way ya Wednesday and Richie. 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
0: That's a Pablo coming at
5: you.
0: Sure. Beat in here. I said, to me, a rap too, said, between so. My true rap was a little super freestyle. I'm a man for calling, I'm a man for freestyle, Kakrabia. 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
6: Madam Heat,
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6: That song.
0: Period.
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0: Amen. 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Beat in here. 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

0: 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We are logged in here on your 95.1 FM. Ejumejuma Sunye with your one and only Fine Girls Womunina class prefect. I feel no tuning in a patch of one year. I will boost in fear. Wouldn't you know fear near? We mean you and Miss Mionia.
1: Unia sent that much.
0: Yes, shiemu. Ewo Magdan Park Honum no. When you say Atena, Unia, Unia, Tena, what about TV? Uba Facebook at born at that screen so. Let's say we're a game season. 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And so now do you last combo of 5,000? Imagine 5,000 is kaketwa. Imagine. And watch, we are coming there with the crew. Come and support us and cheer on the teams playing. My guest, I said, "Your guest, what about that?" My guest, a friend of miracle, an amazing gentleman, God fearing. He looks very clean. He looks very nice.
1: 95.1.
0: Oh my goodness! Hey, Ghana, you want your pound? Now here, na one more share. Where are these guys hiding?
2: My son, it's been months and you're never home.
0: Hmm.
2: It's

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0: Net is saying.
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0: 8 year only for the first time, ma. How would you describe yourself to the person listening and neno? Miracle, young why?
1: Miracle is a young gentleman who doesn't want where he is right now to define where he is going. Who has hope for what's coming. So that's Miracle.
0: You know, kind of search
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1: Pardon me for this one. My tree is not that perfect, but you can't tree in kakakaka.
0: Okay.
1: So Miracle, yeah. Ubiya wafa atone wun se bibia owo sisi ana bibia u jina sisi eno indeterminate bibia oko nti hope ene hard work eni sini ni so
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1: So Miracle half Ewe and then my mom is also from Oti region
0: to chi ne baye den. But I'll try a catch in a me boy.
1: Yeah.
0: When you may tell this, it's very deep and it's something a lot of us can relate to. But what can be a chair, my dream, a course, or a class, or a quaw, my ebia, you step out like it's your last.
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0: Maybe you may not.

0: Let us a miracle stress and Yamia don't know free as you saw on the sober than a politician bag of crowd or China crew. So, on the sober than you do your credit, China toothpick on the safe. But who PM miracle work as I'm going? Can of crossy and Tim Quetch, a tear quetch. A year then, what state of mind were you in to sit and write this speech? Can no cray? You have the mic, the listeners are listening.
1: So,
0: yes,
1: for a soul to get to this level,
0: yes,
1: to put things together.
0: Mm-hmm.
1: I believe everyone has his
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1: And to the listeners, I know there are a lot of people that relate to this. At a certain point in life, we've been through things that you feel like, God, you know what? I don't want to be born again. At least not in this God-forsaken place. The aspect of talking to death. Yes, it's clear.
2: But 95%
0: the work I said is clear.
1: Not on a suicidal view, but it's saying, have you ever asked yourself, what if death sadness to you and tells you the time is up? What will you say? Will you say, please give me one time?
0: Yes.
1: I have this thing to do.
0: Yes.
1: Those who went today never had that chance.
0: But they were not asked the question. But if you are given the chance to answer the question, I can't no cray.
2: 95.1.
0: Sebi. See, Sebi, you more fan chemi. Oh, what about you? You know, miracle. Your time is up. I can say natural.
1: Yes. So we all have.
0: No, we. It's me and you conversation. If that is seated next to you in a chair, or besides a miracle, your time is up. What are you going to tell them?
1: What took you so long?
0: What you are saying? It means you are depressed.
1: I sent the invitations long
0: ago. You've been asking for death. Oh,
2: that is not 95.1.
1: It's more or less like a paradox.
0: Don't be paradox, everyone. You know, a lot of people are listening. I'm not a paradox. Then now we come. A telephone in our new FM 95.1 ETO church room.
1: Patro, who is a Abrabone?
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1: No Ukrainian American. Beginning of the show, I said the truth. We don't want to accept the truth. We are from an African background where we don't think about that. But when you really think about it, that one day I have somewhere going. Something might happen. So when you listen to the song at the end, it says, with memories I would love to relive again. That means memories are the most important things on earth.
0: As someone maybe saying, you're not answering me. Maybe besides the CIA, say if I see your studio here will be half and half fine. Na sebi. Oh, what about Jack when you say miracle, my ba? Then I will catch you. What are you telling you? Are you ready?
1: Well, to
0: answer it, yes.
1: To me,
0: yes.
1: It's an inevitable thing.
0: Debbie, waba, any inevitable or teha, and any inevitable before. 95.1. Answer him. Are you ready?
1: So I believe it's a more personal thing between my creator and myself.

0: find you. Anyways, so how many hours or minutes did it take you to write this? What's the title of this song?
1: Sorry, I'm different.
0: Sorry, I'm different. Okay. How many minutes or hours or months? And it's a man who said, if it's a seer, if death approaches me, I'm going to say, and now you said something like, when I is tombstone, don't put flowers on me. Just say, I'm proud with you. They should treat you like you never existed. For somebody to think like that, it means the person is in the deepest, darkest side of their mind. DJ Scooby. So Rebecca say me who are Mamu family shad that move to some and family shas yeho.
2: Oh yeah.
0: Mamu fa flower met some mamu show me din to so. And yet trust young person you ever lived. A dear young one a miracle be chill wa. Emma would me tell us it true. I know a lot of people are going through their work, but for you to sit and write, there will be story. Anna, did you open a tell us a as a true? I want to understand where you're coming from.
1: So, just like I said, sometimes I sit down, I go through
2: and 95.1.
1: A lot of people relate to this. You go through certain things, and as I said, I searched the entire world. I needed a song that could tell me the truth to their face. You know, let me just make this stand.
0: Okay.
1: Life is like electricity, positive and negative. If you focus always on the positive, you might hit a dead end because things will come and
2: then the negative will come and you don't expect
1: it. But when you accept it, you dwell, you hold ukra positive name, but what GAD say, negative name
0: so bad.
1: Let me assume, sir. You hold on to the positive, but you know there's a negative, and you look at it. So every single song you see out there is all about motivation and stuff. But this song is a positive and a negative, which is telling you the truth. A kind of cranachel say, just one day, they will forget you. Our great-great-grandparents never knew there will be someone, never knew there will be someone like me sitting here today. Even us, those of us sitting in the studio today, people about five generations to come after us.
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1: That means it's gone. So you see the truth. That is the truth. When you sit back and you look at it, you notice that it is the truth. But we just don't want to.
0: I have
1: think
0: a caller
1: about
0: on the line. I don't know what the caller wants to ask you. Let me pick and see. Hello, good morning. Oh, cool. I am live with Miracle.
3: Anyway.
0: He has a beautiful name, a beautiful voice. 95.1. And his song is also beautiful. You should get to know him. Hello, good morning.
4: Hello, Philly.
0: Good morning.
4: Yeah, I'm in my good morning, Philly.
0: It was super. It was odd.
1: Hello, sir.
4: Miracle.
1: Hello, sir.
4: I salute you.
1: Bless you, sir.
4: Philly.
0: Edu, write on my feedback.
4: I'm a peer official. Educate me.
0: Aye.
4: Miracle.
2: 95.1.
4: Philly.
0: Debbie.
4: Message your miracle passing across the man. That says it's a world win. Philly, said, you don't have any interest being here. Do you know that?
0: This is what I'm teaching you today.
4: Yes. You believe, sir, you have interest here because of the attachment.
2: 95.1.
4: It's fine. Attachment, I want my worldly things, mom. What did I say? The moment you die, then you realize, okay, so when you die, you regain your consciousness. What you are saying?
0: In the question, we are living a dream on earth.
2: 95.1.
4: So this, at life, I want to see a game. It's a game. It becomes a scam, but I mean, investor mechanics are a game. But you realize it the moment you die. Then you realize, then you realize, necklace, you cry, and I'm a home, my bread, a toy, and I'm a Then you realize that road price, yeah, because pop, no, because toy, brass, and I mean, yeah. Do you get it? It's so that is the method. I say, I don't want to be remembered that. And okay, so I said, that is a fact. Because, and then, yeah, Papa, JJ Rowling, me pa him the time. What you say?
0: Sir.
4: Well, this obvious here, yeah, but JJ Rowling is not dead.
2: On your FM, 95.1.
0: Yeah, Nimon, I walk ID.
4: Oh, yes.
0: Which lay, baby?
4: Soul doesn't die. What you say? Soul doesn't die. And your body is not perishing. Okay? Sure. And what can be said? On person or beko baby as a koye dear be near the ayah and daddy. What you say? Because when you die, that is not the end. What you say? You make a koye be a your papa rolling.
2: Then you be a for only 95.1.
4: Yeah, can depending on new dimension of beko, yeah, ni pay your third dimension more. Yeah, ni pay your third dimension. In the other child, where she has almost second dimension. So all depends on your life you live, the kind of life you live. What you say? So we have now bumwa bumfia. Now say, today I'm not planning now. Okay, positive and negative.
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4: We be our behavior now the emotions, because whatever we go through here, a lesson, and you'll be tested. And this is how we be seeing. I'm not planning. And I imagine say unjia okay. A exam now through. What you say, and the results will be your reaction. How are you going to react to that Nipani action? And to whom I now, now you are near me, you are emotional. It means you are failed.
2: 95.1.
4: What you say, but who can control who then you move on? What happened?
0: Okay.
4: So it's a whole lot. Well, miracle, this track matches that. But me, Nipani, or yeah, or to San Imri. It contains a lot, but to me, I express it when you mean a tree nine said, I need
0: any tree. No,
4: what I say, it contains a lot, and the method that's nothing. It's in your Nepal.
0: That's it. Yeah, that's a fan. Really? Thank you so much. Thank you so much. I just said, listeners, the message now they mark cross. No, my, my, I want more tears here into their vibrant with the song already. In the first one, they're born anything. First song,
1: the first song was Mother.
0: Mother. Yeah. And a second one, you're then.
1: If in case.
0: If in case. And a third one.
2: Oh, no. Sorry, I'm different. 95.
0: Sorry, I'm different. Sorry, I'm different. And the current one now. You see how my release, you know.
1: Yeah. So they're all on the same EP, released the same day.
0: Okay. EP is Onyum Senyum 3.
1: Yes, please.
0: It's me and Senyum any.
1: Yeah.
0: Yo, it's available on all streaming platforms. Into go and stream for Miracle. Miracle, your final words.
1: So my final words to everyone is the life, what really matters
2: 95.1
1: is memories. So one day when we are somewhere, we look back and smile. Even though we made mistakes, even though we've been through things, you remember certain things that went on, and then you smile.
0: Yes.
1: And then you remember that at least I tried.
0: At least.
1: I tried and I lived a life. And there's one thing I always preach, and then I always put across.
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1: Hope is the only thing that can never be broken in this world. So we should keep on holding up the hope as a mantle, and then hopefully everything will be okay.
0: Thank you so much, Miracle. It was amazing having you on the show. See you some other time. I mean, I maybe shape you, not just say EP, and I double, not just you're making waves everywhere.
1: Thank you.
0: Thank you so much for passing through.
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0: yes, that was free. I go this year. Friend Miracle, and you know, everywhere on all streaming platforms. I say sorry, I'm different. I'm poor. I'm not I'm interested in BSC. I'm imagining that my name is signed because I'm funny. Who need? I didn't know about the kind. I'm funny. Who need? You know, try no. I'm funny. Who need? Please just say, and for four friends, I'm not mad at you. Tuja, yeah, I'm fine. I'm for 2 calls. Pay me time, not far spent. Hello, good morning.
1: Hi,
0: open your quabba. Open you, I'm a last call. I will see him in phobia and one on open your casa.
1: Hey, now, Brant knows on TV.
0: Annie,
1: I mean, you are dear, if you are silly. I somehow type broken on your mantle back. Paradox na nyeki kan
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1: nyom no aye no ho ayuro ho bi ase yikusi obi indian beat bi no fi oti reggae beat no so ye indian fu beat omo paluta ni nyom bi na o start ofi ase po se rhythm what that one
0: rhythm
1: na na se mu Mun Yumuya, Mudia Bubia, Echo, you know, Uncle Fasa, a woofful line. Then, how no? No, no, name baby, you feel no be pure as I say so. Obey a name baby, a woofy, and I'll be pure. And I also say, we are saying no, one person better than her beau. Nahin, I'll perso. Baby, I will be fear, I'll be bahan. I want to woo woo, nay, I'll be woo. Into fiance, I was uncle baby, and my maid can.
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1: Waha. Sabi, she say, Ophelia, what you wait? I will try it that way. Eh, dear, next, Azuma Nancy, I have the woman. Eh, dear, we am now or woe. And so, Ebiania will be dear, the woman, Union Ruway. So, what will be if you baby, no, a baby, you are no, as uncle. Mamutigana ha and na nyomana mumponu ye mhu. What is the lucky to be over 2 feet?
0: There be to the communion.
1: Bob Mali, 1 2 3 nyomunda. And to Ghana funo mobaya entina bal paluta no canu blah blah blah yatia bre. Okay, I'm come with them. What's your tea reading here? I was wound to make a tree. Na yansu outon nyomana my yek tree na yeka. It's your bed near to you. When we send Nancy a palute of yes, what do you do?
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0: You open
1: now, or cast in your sea, we are this over service
0: and
1: service. How did the IM with the papa?
0: Oh, So what you say? And
1: your cotto or cotto.
0: Okoto betumi awo anoma na jesa anoma be fro okoto no nyesa opanyi.
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0: 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mumbaba
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1: Mm. And there, my phone in our education sector. I aid my cool fire fire and teachers and educational workers union. And I yeshia waha. Yato and cra ama abine. And then in pain for say. A year non teaching for a year more muye duma war, a year education sector, a month trad ye. A more in some bakum you know, and I ya day ever today. Nya ya can say. Abai any edumayafun pain for Oma Titi Yayache. Oma ma yen eduma yena ye yanukwa yen fakuma pa any or dog and ye dumano. Arahunkwa na akayen. Na in summer and day ya di tuja e bininzi se ye watchmen any security officers. Aye omu wagana education service. They are overtime and weekend allowance. Ya tria more than 9 years. So, omuntua ye, enti ende, ye demandi se, ombe tuya sa sikana maye. Ye wensua, yes, bagana education service, ye hu se, ye bibia ye friendly decoupling. 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

0: Ghana na ewo se ewo so. 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Enu nti ye transfer eye minister of education any president se obehwe nama two of ti you see Ghana ya represent ewo university councils no so ewo eye colleges of education council no so because both statute and the act are clear on who should be the representative on the councils.
1: I'm sure we any and someone. Ma me gift texting one year training penny be the tree. Edema a year teachers and educational workers union two. And one do among some atrophy. Na young queen na friend some of the young for me and come na attorney general. Minister for Justice and the nay wade and some atrophy say and in Saka crater be na crater a free price Waterhouse Coopers. PWC, one more enter EFA National Cathedral. 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
2: we have an uncompleted Agenda 111 hospital here in Bolga East. And I have been on the neck of my colleague, the health minister, to ensure that it is completed. Today, I had to compel him, by the powers vested in me as Attorney General of the Republic, to disclose to me the list of districts that have been included in the Agenda 111 completion project program. And when he asked his IT people to pull it up, there was Bolga East Zwarungu listed on it. So, Mr. President, it is better to complete Agenda 111 than to spend money on a national cathedral. Yes, ladies and gentlemen, you may laugh, but there has been a resurgence in messaging about the national cathedral by very eminent religious people. I want to say this. The money that was spent on the National Cathedral from the report of PWC that was presented to me just last Friday, and Mr. President, I'm sorry about this because I have not briefed you on it yet, but I have the report. You don't build a house of God in the manner in which they went about it. That is all that I can say. But the important message is that the money could have been used to complete the district hospital.
1: Evgenie Chiwei and Isma Ra Dominic Ayini. 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